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0: And if you missed it just a minute ago, the winning song for tonight, Lionel Richie's Dancing on the Ceiling. 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

0: local. Kill the radar weather for the overnight. We'll see showers, increasing clouds, lows around 46 with southeast winds up to 25. Friday, we'll see showers and thunderstorms, highs near 59 with east winds up to 30. Friday night, we'll have showers, mostly cloudy skies, lows around 42. And for your Saturday, we'll see partly sunny skies, highs near 72. For weather information, anytime, just go to cool98.com or mitchellnow.com.
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0: By Cyndi Lauper! Absolutely. Perfect song as we get ready for the holiday weekend. 877-909-1989. You got one on your mind, too? 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

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I'm Tony Lorino. 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

0: 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I'm Tony the Reno. All request hours on. Riley's driving for DoorDash. You love delivering what?
1: Either probably the Five Guys fries or like Wingstop, like wings.
0: That sounds awesome. And I can imagine you're going to have a couple people ordering those tonight. You drive safe, Riley, and thanks for checking in.
1: All right, thank you.
0: Yeah, you got it. Those good smells going in the car, in Riley's car, and the good sounds for all of us tonight. Philip Bailey and Phil Collins are on.

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0: 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Yeah.
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0: 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Better taste, better nutrition, better eggs. Carolyn and Dan. Yeah, they're trying to win their Earth, Wind & Fire Lionel Richie tickets, and they've got other tickets as well. It's stepping off in just a couple weeks, that big Brian Adams and Pat Benatar tour. I'll get you in the mood for it, Carolyn and Dan, promise. One of Brian's best is coming up for them, and whatever you'd like to add to, 877-909-1989. As we're back into the throwbacks and moments.
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2: Mitchell's only live and local Kill the Radar weather for the overnight. We'll see showers, increasing clouds, lows around 46 with southeast winds up to 25. Friday, we'll see showers and thunderstorms, highs near 59 with east winds up to 30. Friday night, we'll have showers, mostly cloudy skies, lows around 42. And for your Saturday, we'll see partly sunny skies, highs near 72. For weather information, anytime, just go to cool98.com or mitchellnow.com.
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One of those 90s graduation season sort of songs now on the All Request Hour. This is Natalie Imbruglia.

We believe that all the great music has already been recorded. Yep, right on tape. You lived it, we play it. Cool 98.3.

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The afterworld. 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

0: 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I'm Tony Lorino, and Kimberly, happy birthday to you.
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0: 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Happy birthday to you. Yeah!
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I'm Tony Marino. Good vibes in the air tonight between Earth, Wind, and Fire and Lionel Richie tickets and now a throwback timeline. Send us back, way back to the early 80s. What do you say? Let's play together and make you a winner next.

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0: 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You can win that $100 in the year we're talking about. Dynasty! Dun, dun, dun, dun. All the glamour, all the glitz of primetime soap operas. First debuts on ABC, and we are watching Lean Cuisines, which I'm sure a couple of the Dynasty cast members were eating back in the day, even if they were kind of first come out. 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Queen David Bowie with that riff that gives and gives for years and years and years. Was the year 1981, 1982, or 1983? Text your guest to enter and win to 877-909-1989.
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6: Mitchell's only live and local Kill the Radar weather for the overnight. We'll see showers, increasing clouds, lows around 46 with southeast winds up to 25. Friday, we'll see showers and thunderstorms, highs near 59 with east winds up to 30. Friday night, we'll have showers, mostly cloudy skies, lows around 42. And for your Saturday, we'll see partly sunny skies, highs near 72. For weather information, anytime, just go to cool98.com or mitchellnow.com.

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0: And what year was it? All the glitz, all the glamour, all the drama. Dynasty debuts on ABC. It ushers in that era of the primetime soap opera. Lean Cuisines first released. I don't think those first ones in the microwave were oh so tasty. I don't know if they're oh so tasty now, but we've all tried one for sure through the years. And this song teams up Queen and David Bowie and gives us that iconic riff that the Vanilla Ice steals too. Because 1981.

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I'm Tony Lorino. Why did we pick the Earth, Wind, and Fire and Lionel Richie tour? Well, because it's not just a concert, it's a party. You could be there for the party. Your opportunity to win your tickets. Sing a song all night long, tour with both of them. Everything you need to do to win is next.

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0: Did you realize we've got a movie coming out next weekend? Power Ballad? A Paul Rudd and Nick Jonas together is kind of a fading group of lounge acts and boy band singers trying to get that power ballad of the 80s style is perfect, you know, so perfectly. I think we've got a group that did that late 80s, early 90s, Mr. Big. We'll get to them in just a minute. We're going to have to put that on the list of movies to check out in the next couple weeks. Power ballad, huh? That power ballad we know and love from Mr. Big is next.
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So when are you having the party over the holiday weekend, huh? 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

98.3. I'm Tony Lorino. First night of winning for Earth, Wind, and Fire and Lionel Richie. And if you haven't heard the winning song that's going to get you in for that Sing a Song All Night Long tour, to see them both together, a huge party, don't go anywhere. It's all yours. Next.

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You lived it. We play it. Cool 98.3. I'm Tony Lorino. It's 1 hour, 1 year of hits. Class of 89. It is all you tonight as she emphasizes the S and the cold-hearted snake. Here's Paula Abdul.

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1: 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Nobody can hear me, but...
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1: The late night class reunion is on.
0: I'm Tony Norino, class of 1989. It is all you tonight. It's the end of the decade, and Don Henley has a song we're about to enjoy together. I think it sums up the rise and fall, the ebbs and flows of all the craziness of relationships, especially in the 80s. But at the end, if it doesn't work, what are you looking for? Don sums it up with one word all so well, and that word, forgiveness. Dive into that, huh? And at the end, if it doesn't work out perfectly, you get that forgiveness. Things feel okay. The Heart of the Matter from Don and Class of 1989 hits to keep us going. Continue next.
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Didn't this woman have some of the most perfect hair of the 1980s and into the 90s? Blonde flowing locks. She should have had a shampoo commercial, huh? One of those VO5 ones. Taylor Dane's on for the class of 89.

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The winning word, the winning song, you need to do it, is next. Hang tight.

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Cool 98.3, class of 1989, late night class reunion is on. I'm Tony DeReno. There are certain hairstyles and singers of those eras that just go hand in hand. This guy, it is in 1989 without his glorious mullet. He made it. He made the whole thing work, huh? Class of 89. Imagine that hair one more time. Richard Marx on the late night class reunion.

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11: Mitchell's only live and local Killer Radar weather for the overnight. We'll see showers, increasing clouds, lows around 46 with southeast winds up to 25. Friday, we'll see showers and thunderstorms, highs near 59 with east winds up to 30. Friday night, we'll have showers, mostly cloudy skies, lows around 42. And for your Saturday, we'll see partly sunny skies, highs near 72. For weather information, anytime, just go to cool98.com or mitchellnow.com.

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0: Oh, that is You Make My Dreams Come True. Yeah.
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0: 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Better taste, better nutrition, better eggs. Carolyn and Dan. Yeah, they're trying to win their Earth, Wind & Fire Lionel Richie tickets, and they've got other tickets as well. Stepping off in just a couple weeks, that big Bryan Adams and Pat Benatar tour. I'll get you in the mood for it, Carolyn and Dan promise. One of Bryan's best is coming up for them, and whatever you'd like to add to 877-909-1989. As we're back into the throwbacks and moments.
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0: Apple. Kill the radar weather for the overnight. We'll see showers, increasing clouds, lows around 46 with southeast winds up to 25. Friday, we'll see showers and thunderstorms, highs near 59 with east winds up to 30. Friday night, we'll have showers, mostly cloudy skies, lows around 42. And for your Saturday, we'll see partly sunny skies, highs near 72. For weather information, anytime, just go to cool98.com or mitchellnow.com.
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One of those 90s graduation season sort of songs now on the All Request Hour. This is Natalie Imbruglia.

We believe that all the great music has already been recorded. Yep, right on tape. You lived it. We play it. Cool 98.3.

Electric word, life, it means forever, and that's a mighty long time. But I'm here to tell you, there's something else. The afterworld. A world of never-ending happiness. You can always see the sun. 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

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I'm Tony Lorino. Okay, you didn't get the song earlier tonight for Lionel Richie and Earth, Wind & Fire tickets? Don't worry. Let's get it to you one more time. The song you need to win is next.

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0: 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I'm Tony the Reno, and Kimberly, happy birthday to you.
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0: 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Yeah!
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I'm Tony Marino. Good vibes in the air tonight between Earth, Wind, and Fire and Lionel Richie tickets, and now a throwback timeline. Send us back, way back to the early 80s. What do you say? Let's play together and make you a winner next.

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0: 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Queen David Bowie with that riff that gives and gives for years and years and years. Was the year 1981, 1982, or 1983? 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

0: Awful. Kill the radar weather for the overnight. We'll see showers, increasing clouds, lows around 46 with southeast winds up to 25. Friday, we'll see showers and thunderstorms, highs near 59 with east winds up to 30. Friday night, we'll have showers, mostly cloudy skies, lows around 42. And for your Saturday, we'll see partly sunny skies, highs near 72. For weather information, anytime, just go to cool98.com or mitchellnow.com.
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0: And what year was it? All the glitz, all the glamour, all the drama. Dynasty debuts on ABC. It ushers in that era of the primetime soap opera. Lean Cuisines first released. I don't think those first ones in the microwave were oh so tasty. No, they're oh so tasty. But we've all tried one for sure through the years. And this song teams up Queen and David Bowie and gives us that iconic riff, that Vanilla Ice.

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I'm Tony Lorino. Why did we pick the Earth, Wind & Fire and Lionel Richie tour? Well, because it's not just a concert, it's a party. You could be there for the party. Your opportunity to win your tickets. Sing a song all night long, tour with both of them. Everything you need to do to win is next.

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0: Did you realize we've got a movie coming out next weekend? Power Ballad? A Paul Rudd and Nick Jonas together is kind of a fading group of lounge acts and boy band singers trying to get that power ballad of the 80s style is perfect and oh so perfectly. I think we've got a group that did that late 80s, early 90s, Mr. Big. We'll get to them in just a minute. We're going to have to put that on the list of movies to check out in the next couple weeks. Power ballad, huh? That power ballad we know and love from Mr. Big is next.
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11: Mitchell's only live and local KillTheRadar weather for the overnight. We'll see showers, increasing clouds, lows around 46.

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So when are you having the party over the holiday weekend, huh? 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

Until first night of winning for Earth, Wind & Fire and Lionel Richie. And if you haven't heard the winning song that's going to get you in for that Sing a Song All Night Long tour, see them both together, a huge party. Don't go anywhere. It's all yours. Next.

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Damn, did we play it cool. 98.3. I'm Tony Marino. It's 1 hour, 1 year of hits. Class of 89. It is all you tonight as she emphasizes the S in the cold-hearted snake. Here's Paula Abdul.

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0: I'm Tony Marino, class of 1989. It is all you tonight. It's the end of the decade, and Don Henley has a song we're about to enjoy together. I think it sums up the rise and fall, the ebbs and flows of all the craziness of relationships, especially in the 80s. But at the end, if it doesn't work, what are you looking for? Don sums it up with one word all so well, and that word, forgiveness. Dive into that, huh? And at the end, if it doesn't work out perfectly, you get that forgiveness. Things feel okay. The Heart of the Matter from Don and Class of 1989 hits to keep us going. Continue next.
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10: Mitchell's only live and local Kill the Radar weather for the overnight. We'll see showers, increasing clouds, lows around 46 with southeast winds up to 25. Friday, we'll see showers and thunderstorms, highs near 59 with east winds up to 30. Friday night, we'll have showers, mostly cloudy skies, lows around 42. And for your Saturday, we'll see partly sunny skies, highs near 72. For weather information, anytime, just go to cool98.com or mitchellnow.com.

Cool 98.3. Didn't this woman have some of the most perfect hair of the 1980s and into the 90s? Blonde flowing locks. She should have had a shampoo commercial, huh? One of those VO5 ones. Taylor Dane's on for the class of 89.

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The winning word, the winning song, you need to do it, is next. Hang tight.

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Cool 98.3, class of 1989, late night class reunion is on. I'm Tony Marino. There are certain hairstyles and singers of those eras that just go hand in hand. This guy, it is a 1989 without his glorious mullet. He made it. He made the whole thing work, huh? Class of 89. Imagine that hair one more time. Richard Marx on the late night class reunion.

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5: Mitchell's only live and local Kill the Radar weather for the overnight. We'll see showers, increasing clouds, lows around 46 with southeast winds up to 25. Friday, we'll see showers and thunderstorms, highs near 59 with east winds up to 30. Friday night, we'll have showers, mostly cloudy skies, lows around 42. And for your Saturday, we'll see partly sunny skies, highs near 72. For weather information, anytime, just go to cool98.com or mitchellnow.com.

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2: From the Mitchell Now News Desk, I'm Morgan McCarthy. Well, here in Davidson County, voters were being encouraged to prepare for that 2026 election cycle. We'll look at the broad lens here. There are several important races. You'll see ballot questions and those deadlines approaching. The South Dakota primary election is set for June 2nd, with voter registration deadlines arriving 15 days before Election Day. Locally here, voters in Mitchell, you'll decide city council races in all four wards, along with school board and a proposed term limits measure for the mayor and city council. County offices include sheriff, treasurer, auditor, and register of deeds also appearing on your ballot. You can follow full details and updates at MitchellNow.com. In headlines that stretch our state, the Board of Regents is approving higher tuition rates at five public universities. This hits timely with graduation season upon us now, as the hike is expected to raise rates by 2.4% per credit hour for undergrad students. The board approved the increase for Black Hills State, Northern State, Aberdeen, Dakota State, and South Dakota State, as well as the University of South Dakota. Students at South Dakota State of Mines and Rapid City will see a 5% increase. Board members say the main reason for the bump up, inflationary challenges that have forced an increase in operating costs and technology costs. And here, as Memorial Day approaches, Mitchell veterans organizations are reminding us about the meaning behind the holiday. Local veterans groups, including American Legion Post 18, encourages us to attend those community ceremonies and take time to remember those who never made it home. Flags across the country will fly lowered at half staff until noon on Memorial Day, and you will find some more details on events in our area with a stop at MitchellNow.com. And that's the latest from the MitchellNow.com News Center.
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0: Men at Work on the Cool 98.3 Morning Show with Chris Johnson at 6:17, brought to you by the Diamond Store on Main Street here in Mitchell. Good finally Friday morning to you. Let's take a look at your forecast for today. Showers throughout the day along with a chance of thunderstorms. High of 65, southeast winds up to 20. Tonight partly cloudy, a low of 45. Tomorrow mostly sunny, high of 75, west winds around 10, so going to be a perfect day for Memorial Weekend on Mitchell's Main Street tomorrow. And by Sunday, it looks like plenty of sunshine, and we could see highs in the mid-80s and 90 by Monday, so really going to warm up. Currently on radar, the heaviest of the rain right now down towards Platts, Avon, Tripp, Scotland, Yankton areas. Seeing some light shower activity around Parkston, White Lake, and Kimball areas. Temperature-wise around the area, 53 in Huron, 48 in Howard, 50 in Sioux Falls. It is also 50 in Scotland, Trip, Delmont, and Armour, 52 in Tyndall, Avon, and Wagner. It's 49 in Gregory, Burke, and Dallas, 51 in Chamberlain. And right now in Mitchell, along with our cloudy skies, we have seen some light sprinkles and drizzle out there this morning. 51 our temp, southeast winds at 14. And coming up in about 15 minutes, your stupid criminal story for the day here at Cool 98.3.
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1: All right, this one's interesting because these days most people use their GPS in their vehicle or get directions from their phone, but not in this case, all right? We head to New York where Craig Wilcox had big plans to defraud his insurance company. He drove his car to Jacksonville, Florida and abandoned it in an apartment complex parking lot. He then reported the car as stolen, hoping to collect some big-time money from his insurance company. Now, his plan might have worked, except for a couple of things. When the police located the car, inside they found detailed MapQuest directions from Arbozo's front door to the apartment complex in Florida, plus paperwork detailing his booked airline flight from Florida back to New York.
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0: 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Showers throughout the day along with a chance of thunderstorms. High of 65, southeast winds up to 20. Tonight, partly cloudy, a low of 45. Tomorrow, a very pleasant day, mostly sunny, high of 75, west winds around 10. And then Sunday, sunny, breezy, and warmer, high of 85, south winds up to 25. Again, seeing scattered light rain showers throughout a large portion of our listening area this morning. And right now in Mitchell, a temperature of 51, southeast winds at 14.
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0: Mitchell Now News Desk. I'm Morgan McCarthy. We begin with updates from the courts, and a Mitchell man who represented himself during a recent felony drug trial now sentenced to prison following a cocaine conviction. You may remember talking about this a few weeks ago when the Mitchell Republic reported 46-year-old Courtney Stork was sentenced this week in Davidson County Court to 10 years in prison with 5 years suspended, meaning he'll serve 5 years followed by probation. Stork was convicted earlier this month after a jury trial tied to allegations he used cocaine while under supervision. During sentencing, prosecutors argued Stork repeatedly violated the law despite previous opportunities for treatment and supervision. The judge acknowledged Stork appeared to be making progress in his personal life, but said concerns remained about his conduct while under supervision. Stork told the court he plans to appeal the conviction. Well, across the state, the South Dakota Board of Regents is announcing 5 core components to improving learning in the state. We'll look at them individually. The organization's 5 objectives are governance, infrastructure needs, curricular and programmatic impacts, optimization and utilization of agentic AI, research, development of AI literacy among students, faculty, and staff. President Jeff Partridge says AI is transforming every sector of our economy and higher education must evolve. He adds that all of the state's public universities need to be AI ready. The board is calling the 5 core components an investment in the long-term success of the state and students. And here locally, reminder that after those cookouts, when you have some garbage to get rid of, there'll be a little bit of change when it comes to collection. So collection services will start Tuesday, May 26th. And you can find this full update online with your stop at MitchellNow.com. And that's the latest from the MitchellNow.com News Center.
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0: Bon Jovi on the Cool 98.3 Morning Show with Chris Johnson at 7:12, brought to you by the Diamond Store on Main Street here in Mitchell. We're about 15 minutes away from a look at your Friday sports with Drew Ivory. Around 7:30, we'll play the Tri-Bon, give you a chance to pick up that $25 gift card to the Diamond Store. 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And weather-wise, going to be wet and cool today, but a nice warm-up for the holiday weekend. 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
2: Mitchell's Only Live and Local. Color Radar weather for today. Showers throughout the day along with a chance of thunderstorms. High of 65. Southeast winds up to 20. Tonight, partly cloudy. A low of 45. Tomorrow, going to be a very pleasant day. Mostly sunny. High of 75. West winds around 10. By the time we reach Sunday, plenty of sunshine and highs in the mid-80s. Currently on radar, seeing that shower activity from Westington Springs down through White Lake, Letcher, Stickney, Korska, Geddes Lake, Andes, showers from Ethan and Parkston down through Freeman, Menlo, Scotland, Tyndall, and Yankton areas. Temperature-wise around the area, 53 in Huron. It's currently 50 in Salem, 52 in Yankton. 53 in Lake Andes, Geddes, and Platte,

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2: Drew Avery here with your Friday morning sports. Starting on the area side, softball games on tap today, and we have some cancellations as well. You have canceled game between Avon and Florence Henry that was supposed to be at 2. Hanson at Winter at 4 is canceled, and Mobridge Pollock versus Avon at 5:30 also canceled. Games that are in action are Lennox versus Madison at 3, McCook Central Montrose at Freeman Marion Freedom Academy at 4, Bridgewater Emory at Kingsbury County at 4, and Bonham at Beersford at 5 p.m. On the Mitchell side of things, your Colonel Boys tennis team continues the varsity state tournament again this morning. They're still out in Rapid City at Sioux Park for their final day of competition. It begins again today at 8 a.m. For your Colonel Girls golf team, they're going to be playing again today in Brandon at Brandon Golf Course against Brandon Valley after having a good day yesterday. Their tee time is set for 10 a.m. this morning. For the Colonel track and field teams, they competed in the Mark Wendell Gas Relays yesterday afternoon. And for a full look at the top six placement results, you can check online at MitchellNow.com. On the side of things for Dakota Wesleyan, Allison Meyerink is done in the NAIA Women's Golf National Championships out there in Ypsilanti, Michigan. Yesterday, Meyerink played her final day at Eagle Crest Golf Club. She ended up missing the cut during her final day of play in Michigan. Meyerink ended with a 14-over par finish, ending her season. In the WNBA, the Minnesota Lynx hosted the Toronto Tempo at home last night looking for their first home win. And it was domination from start to finish against Toronto as their stars struggled and Minnesota's thrived. The Lynx had 5 players in double figures in their 100-72 win. They improved at 3-2 overall. Maya Caldwell led Minnesota with 16 points off the bench. In the MLB, the Minnesota Twins will play again tonight on the road. They're going to be up against the Boston Red Sox with first pitch at 6:10.

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1: If Chris were a superhero, he'd be called the Iron Lung. 10 sit-ups and he's winded for days. 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

George Michael on the Cool 98.3 Morning Show with Chris Johnson at 7:25 as we play the Tri-Bond. It is your chance to pick up that $25 gift card to the Diamond Store on Main Street here in Mitchell. And today's Tri-Bond, what do these three things have in common? A football huddle, an ocean wave, and a curveball in baseball. First correct caller, 996-1100 is the phone number. Again, your Tri-Bond today, what do these three things have in common? A football huddle, an ocean wave, and a curveball in baseball. 996-1100, give us a call and good luck from Cool 98.3.

0: 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Hi, who's this?
1: This is Lois.
0: All right, Lois, again, your tribe on today. What do these three things have in common? A football huddle, an ocean wave, and a curveball in baseball.
1: They all break.
0: Yes, very good, Lois. All right, we are going to hook you up with that $25 gift card to the Diamond Store on Main Street here in Mitchell. Congratulations.
1: Thank you very much.
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We're about 10 minutes away from your news of the weird. We're going to tell you about a very talented bear who can actually ring a doorbell. That's right. Details in a bit. And now time for a look at your birthday bunch, brought to you by your good friends at Pizza Ranch at 502 East Norway Avenue here in Mitchell. 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
2: That's actor Gary Berghoff, who played Radar on the television show MASH. He is 83. Also on our celebrity birthday list.
7: Ah, meat.
8: Hey, you know, pal, that cheeseburger's going to give you a heart attack.
7: Doesn't the government regulate this stuff? Thank God for you, sir. 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
2: That's actor and game show host Drew Carey from The Drew Carey Show and The Price is Right. He's 68. Actor John C. Reilly from the movies Step Brothers and Talladega Nights is 61. And finally, on our celebrity birthday list, actress Jennifer Goodwin from the movies Once Upon a Time and Something Borrowed, she is 48. On to our local birthday scene this morning. First off, happy birthday and congratulations goes out to Kelly Snedeker. That's right, Kelly. We drew your name at random for that certificate for a free adult buffet to Pizza Ranch at 502 East Norway Avenue here in Mitchell. Just stop by our studios 8 to 5 Monday through Friday and pick up that certificate. Again, happy birthday and congratulations to Kelly Snedeker, our big birthday winner from Pizza Ranch today. We also want to wish happy birthday this morning to Jennifer Wormstadt and Jacob Wilson. Happy birthdays go out to Carol Clark and Nate Wold. We also wish happy birthday this morning to Vicky Heemstra and Luke Henderson. Now, if you'd like to pass along a birthday or an anniversary wish, just drop me an email at least 24 hours in advance, please, to cj@cool98.com.
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2: Mitchell's only...

0: Live and local color radar weather for today. Showers throughout the day along with a chance of thunderstorms. High of 65. Southeast winds up to 20. Tonight partly cloudy, a low of 45. Tomorrow it's going to be a gorgeous day. Mostly sunny, high of 75. West winds around 10. And then Sunday, sunny, breezy, and warmer. High of 85 with south winds up to 25. Currently on radar, again, scattered shower activity throughout a large portion of our listening area. Right now in Mitchell, we do have a temperature of 51, southeast winds at 12.
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0: Def Leppard on Cool 98.3 at 7:49. Quick look at radar. Continuing to see that moderate rain here in Mitchell. Seeing some puddles in the parking lot right now and in the street. Also moderate rain east of Alpena around Westington Springs and Plankington. A moderate rain around Alexandria, Canastota, west of Stickney, Corsica, and Armour. Down through Freeman, Tripp, Menno, Scotland, Tyndall areas, as well down towards Yankton.
1: 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It's time for News of the Weird on Cool 98.3.
0: Well, a New Jersey resident shared footage of a black bear wandering up to a doorbell camera and triggering the bell with its snout. Naomi Curran's doorbell cam at her home was recording when a pair of bears visited her property. Now, the footage shows one of the bears walking up onto the porch and triggering the doorbell with its nose. Now, the two bears eventually wandered off without the door being answered. Yes, there was someone at home, and probably a smart idea not to answer the door. Anyway, you can check out the video at cool98.com under the News of the Weird section.
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1: From the Mitchell Now News Desk, I'm Morgan McCarthy. Well, the months-long debate over funding the Department of Homeland Security rages on in Washington, but still no action. Senate Majority Leader John Thune says politics got in the way with Democrats refusing to negotiate. Connecting it to our state sounds like this.
2: They would rather have applause from the far-left defund the police crowd and keep the American people safe. Fortunately, Republicans can fund these critical agencies without Democrats' assistance. And we will be moving forward with the final steps of that process shortly.
1: Thune going on to say he'll return his efforts to restore regular order to the budgeting process rather than funding government through continuing resolutions, as has been the case in recent years. Well, locally, if you've been a patient at Avera Queen of Peace Hospital, you may know Nurse Jackie Osterman, and she's been recognized with the latest DAISY Award for Outstanding Patient Care. She's worked there for 15 years, all within the Women's Center, and the DAISY Award recognizes nurses with exceptional clinical skills and compassionate care and is presented quarterly at Avera Queen of Peace. And Memorial Day weekend in Mitchell is offering plenty of opportunities to honor our heroes and kick off the summer season. There will be community events, outdoor options, the museums and local attractions are expected to see some big crowds as well, and of course, Palace City will be busy during the weekend. The Corn Palace will begin summer hours during the Memorial Day weekend, opening daily at 8 a.m. Families, you can also enjoy camping and fishing at Lake Mitchell, and of course, Memorial Day also means time to honor those who never made it home, and you can be part of ceremonies in Mitchell this weekend as well, with full details online at MitchellNow.com. That's the latest from the MitchellNow.com News Center.
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Joan Jett and the Black Hearts on the Cool 98.3 Morning Show with Chris Johnson at 8.05, brought to you by the Diamond Store on Main Street here in Mitchell. We're about 15 minutes away from a look at your Friday sports with Drew Ivory. Weather-wise, the rain continues to fall as I look out the window here in Mitchell. And it is going to be a wet, finally, Friday. But the good news is the holiday weekend looking great. So it's a win-win. We're getting the much-needed rain today, and then tomorrow and Sunday, plenty of sunshine, and temps are going to start to warm up. Full forecast details in a bit. And on the way next, your music and entertainment news. As we do every Friday, we'll let you know what's new in theaters this weekend. Just one new movie, but it's a huge one. We'll let you know what that is. And also going to talk Paul McCartney. That's headed your way shortly, and now Hathaway at Cool 98.3. What is love?

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2: This isn't about revenge. 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
1: Star Wars, The Mandalorian, and Grogu. In this all-new adventure, the evil empire has fallen, and Imperial warlords remain scattered throughout the galaxy. Now, as the fledgling New Republic works to protect everything the rebellion fought for, they have enlisted the help of a legendary bounty hunter and his young apprentice. Yeah, so I know millions of people across the world will be going out and seeing that this weekend. And if you watched last week's episode of SNL, you saw Paul McCartney perform three songs. But after the credits rolled, McCartney stuck around to treat the cast and audience to two more songs. Sir Paul ran through the Beatles' Help and Drive My Car. And the best part was probably Will Ferrell on Cowbell. We need more Cowbell. And you can check out the performances on the official YouTube account for Saturday Night Live. 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
2: Mitchell's only live and local color radar weather for today. Windy with showers throughout the day along with a chance of thunderstorms. High of 65. Southeast winds up to 30. Switching to the southwest this afternoon. New rainfall amounts between a half and three quarters of an inch are possible. For tonight, partly cloudy, a low of 45. Tomorrow, going to be a beautiful day, mostly sunny, high of 75, west winds around 10, and then things start to heat up by Sunday with plenty of sunshine and highs in the mid-80s, could see 90 by Monday. Currently on radar, continuing to see that scattered rain throughout most of our listening area. Temperature-wise right now, 52 in Huron, 48 in Madison, it's 51 in Freeman, 52 in Bone Steel and Herrick. And right now in Mitchell, that rain continues to come down. 51 our temp, southeast winds at 13. They are gusting to 22.
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2: Drew Avery here with your Friday morning sports. Starting on the area side, softball games on tap today, and we have some cancellations as well. You have canceled game between Avon and Florence Henry that was supposed to be at 2. Hanson at Winter at 4 is canceled, and Mobridge Pollock versus Avon at 5:30 also canceled. Games that are in action are Lenox versus Madison at 3, McCook Central Montrose at Freeman Marion Freedom Academy at 4, Bridgewater Emory at Kingsbury County at 4, and Bonham at Beersford at 5 p.m. On the Mitchell side of things, the Colonel Boys tennis team continues the varsity state tournament again this morning. They're still out in Rapid City at Sioux Park for their final day of competition. It begins again today at 8 a.m. For your Colonel Girls golf team, they're going to be playing again today in Brandon at Brandon Golf Course against Brandon Valley after having a good day yesterday. Their tee time is set for 10 a.m. this morning. For the Colonel track and field teams, they competed in the Mark Wendell Gas Relays yesterday afternoon. And for a full look at the top six placement results, you can check online at MitchellNow.com. On the side of things for Dakota Wesleyan, Allison Meyerink is done in the NAIA Women's Golf National Championships out there in Ypsilanti, Michigan. Yesterday, Meyerink played her final day at Eagle Crest Golf Club. She ended up missing the cut during her final day of play in Michigan. Meyerink ended with a 14-over par finish, ending her season. In the WNBA, the Minnesota Lynx hosted the Toronto Tempo at home last night looking for their first home win. And it was domination from start to finish against Toronto as their stars struggled and Minnesota's thrived. The Lynx

0: had five players in double figures in their 100-72 win. They improved at 3-2 overall. Mike Caldwell led Minnesota with 16 points off the bench. In the MLB, the Minnesota Twins will play again tonight on the road. They're going to be up against the Boston Red Sox with first pitch at 6:10 p.m. and the game will air on MLB TV and on the ESPN Unlimited plan. For a full look at today's sports, make sure you check out online at MitchellNow.com and click our sports section. 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
1: Wake up with Chris Johnson. Thankfully, his morning breath doesn't come through the speakers. Yeah, just dance. Tell your smart speaker to wake you up to Cool 88.3.

Blondie on the Cool 98.3 Morning Show with Chris Johnson. And you know, no matter how you imagine your outdoor grilling experience for Memorial Day weekend, there's one thing you never plan on, and that's those pesky flies. And in honor of that, I have come up with a song parody of a Jimmy Buffett classic.

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0: next on the Cool 98.3 Morning Show with Chris Johnson, brought to you by the Diamond Store on Main Street here in Mitchell. Let's take a look at your forecast for today. Windy with rain throughout the day, along with a chance of thunderstorms, high of 65. Southeast winds up to 30, becoming southwest in the afternoon. New rainfall amounts between a half and three quarters of an inch are possible. For tonight, partly cloudy, a low of 45. Tomorrow, a gorgeous day, mostly sunny, high of 75, west winds around 10. And for Sunday, sunny, breezy, and warmer, high of 85, south winds up to 25. We could see highs near 90 by Monday. Currently in Mitchell, as the rain continues, we do have a temperature of 52 and southeast winds at 16. They're gusting to 26 here at Cool 98.3.
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remember ripping off the sides of dot matrix printer paper? Ugh. Now that was a true test of patience. 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

Neil Diamond on the Cool 98.3 Morning Show with Chris Johnson, brought to you by the Diamond Store on Main Street here in Mitchell. Let's take a look at a couple of things that are making headlines this morning. Research shows that 69% of travelers plan trips around specific experiences like visiting landmarks. And a new ranking highlights which U.S. landmarks are most loved. And the top three are all in New York: Rockefeller Center, Niagara Falls, and the Brooklyn Bridge. And U.S. lawmakers are trying once again to make daylight savings time permanent. Now, the practice of advancing clocks by 1 hour during the summer to take advantage of longer daylight hours has been in place across much of the U.S. since the 1960s. In 2022, the Senate tried to make it year-round, but the measure didn't pass the House. But yesterday, a House committee voted 48-1 in favor of the Sunshine Protection Act, which would implement the change as part of a larger transportation bill. And the measure is supported by President Trump, but is expected to face opposition in the Senate. Just a couple things making headlines this morning. Cool 98.3.

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0: Eric Carmen on the Cool 98.3 Morning Show with Chris Johnson, brought to you by the Diamond Store on Main Street here in Mitchell. 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

0: Seattle's only live and local Color Radar weather for today. Windy with showers throughout the day along with a chance of thunderstorms. A high of 65. Southeast winds up to 30. They will switch to the southwest this afternoon. New rainfall amounts between a half and three quarters of an inch are possible. Tonight, partly cloudy, a low of 45. Tomorrow's going to be a picture-perfect day, mostly sunny, high of 75, west winds around 10. And Sunday, sunny, breezy, and warmer, high of 85, south winds up to 25. We could see highs near 90 by Monday. Right now in Mitchell, that rain continues. We do have a temperature of 52 and southeast winds at 16. They're gusting to 28.
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0: On Oats on Cool 98.3, where you lived it and we play it. So today is...
1: Awesome road trip! I love being super pumped for 15 minutes and then bored out of my mind for 8 hours.
0: It is National Road Trip. There's nothing quite like celebrating the joy of being on the open road. Wheels on the highway, windows rolled down, map in hand, and music blasting. All right, it is Sherlock Holmes Day today, so dig out a book, fire up any one of about a million TV or movie adaptations, or go solve a mystery of your own to honor the one and only Sherlock Holmes. It is also National Solitaire Day today, so grab a deck of cards and play some solitaire. That's kind of a fun game to play by yourself. It's Buy a Musical Instrument Day today, so if you've been thinking about maybe trying to play guitar or something like that, today might be the day for that. It is also National Vanilla Pudding Day today. That sounds pretty yummy. And finally, National Cooler Day. Yes, a necessity when you're going somewhere to keep your drinks and food at the right temperature. Just a few of the things going on. And now Michael Jackson here at Cool 98.3.

when prank calls were anonymous and caller ID didn't snitch. 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

0: Phil Collins on the Cool 98.3 Morning Show with Chris Johnson, brought to you by the Diamond Store on Main Street here in Mitchell. If you missed my news of the weird from earlier this morning, a bear wandered onto a New Jersey porch and rang the doorbell. That's right. The doorbell camera at a woman's home recorded a pair of bears visiting her property. Now, the footage shows one of the bears walking up onto the porch and triggering the doorbell with its nose. Now, the two bears eventually wandered off without the door being answered. Yes, there was somebody home at the time, but fortunately, they were smart enough to not open the door. You can check out the video at cool98.com under the News of the Weird section.
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2: Good morning, everybody. It looks like quiet but higher trade in the grain markets this morning. Looking at that.

Corn market first, I see we're 3.75 higher in July, 466. September, 4.25 higher, 472.75. And the new crop December, 4.25 higher, 489.25. Soybeans, I have July 3.25 higher, 1197.5. September up 3.5 cents to 1182.75. And the new crop November beans 3.5 higher, 1190.25. Bean oil contract 60 points higher, 74.47. Meal contract $2.30 higher, 330.70. Oats contract down 5.25 cents, 355.25. And looking at the wheat market, we're 2.5 cents higher in Chicago, 650. And the Kansas City down a penny to 686. We did have a couple of flash sales to report this morning, 604,000 metric tons of corn, part of that going to unknown and part of that going to Mexico. And then there was 252,000 metric tons of soybean meal going to unknown as well. So nice to see some flash sales. The exports in corn continue to be a positive thing. Other than that, it does seem like we're just in kind of a quiet holiday mode in these grain markets, just recovering a little bit of what we lost yesterday, but really not running in either direction today. Looking over at the livestock markets, looks like feeder cattle market getting beat up pretty good this morning. August feeders down $8.17 to $348.35. September down $8.05 to $345.32. And the October down $7.77 to $341.85. Cash index yesterday down $1.72 to $370.72. Looking at the live cattle market, looks like a little more of a quiet market there. June up 10 cents to 249.25, August up 2 cents to 239.37, and the October down 72 cents to 230.22. Looking at cutout values yesterday, we had choice down $2.14 to $391.48, select down $5.48 to $385.65. Really not a smoking gun headline for the sell-off in the feeder cattle market we've seen over the last two sessions here. There is a cattle on feed report coming out today after market close. Looks like the on feed number is expected to have a year-over-year increase, which would be the first time in 18 months, so maybe a little bit more on the bearish side for this cattle on feed report. But looking at the hog market, a lot quieter trade there. June hogs up 37 cents, 95.50. August down 12 cents to 112. And the October down 22 cents to 87.17. Energy markets, crude oil been back and forth today, but right now we're a dollar higher, 97.44. Diesel market, 8 pennies higher, 392 futures. Gasoline market, 6 cents higher, 344 futures. Looking at the Dow Jones, looks like we're making new highs there again, 347 points higher, 50,634. U.S. dollar up 11 points, 99.32. Gold market, $38 an ounce, lower, $4,504 an ounce. And the silver market, $1 lower at 75.71. That's going to do it for this market update. If we could be of any further assistance to you, give us a call at Farmers Trading. Our number is 605-996-6500. 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
0: Oh, and lying about your age doesn't hurt.

recycling will be on the same schedule as garbage collection schedule, and the City of Mitchell Regional Landfill will be closed on Monday as well. 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

0: Lead singer of the Go-Go's, Belinda Carlisle on Cool 98.3, where you lived it and we play it. Time for my favorite part of the day, good news. And here are a few more good news stories making the rounds. NASCAR pit crew member saves a reporter from a 4,000-pound runaway box. Yikes. An officer catches a baby from the window of a burning home. 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A Rhode Island community surprises a boy with a rare genetic disorder with a special treehouse. 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And finally, a teen collects donations to create care packages for sailors on the USS George H.W. Bush. Just a few more good news stories making the rounds today. 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

Billy Idol on Cool 98.3 as we take a look at what's trending on YouTube today. The videos a lot of people are watching and talking about. This headline, always know the power of your bark and gravity. Don't forget about gravity. It's a super tiny puppy that barks so loud that it ends up tumbling down the last couple of carpeted steps inside the house. Fortunately, the little pup was okay. And yeah, you know, animals, they just jump right up and just keep moving right along. But yeah, it was kind of interesting. What else do we have for you? A woman conquered her fear of roller coasters. And the video shows her range of emotions when she goes on her first with a friend. And as you can imagine, horror on her face at the beginning, but sheer joy at the end. And finally, a bird and squirrel who used to be enemies when it came to getting the food at the bird feeder have now become best of friends and are sharing. So there you go. Just a few videos that are trending on YouTube today and now Dead or Alive at Cool 98.3.

0: Natalie Imbruglia on Cool 98.3, where you lived it and we play it. Don't forget, coming up on Monday, American Legion Post 18 is welcoming the public to the annual Mitchell Memorial Day program. That is going to be held at the Servicemen Cemetery at 10 a.m. Now, the Servicemen Cemetery, if you're not familiar, is located at the west end of Graceland Cemetery near the Cemetery Maintenance Building. A limited number of folding chairs will be provided, and you are welcome to bring your own lawn chair. Now, in case of rain, the alternate site will be the Mitchell Christian School Gymnasium, located at 805 West 18th Avenue. More details on this or anything going on in your town, a click away under our events tab at mitchellnow.com.
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0: High of 85, south winds up to 25, and by the time we reach Monday for Memorial Day, we could see highs in the lower 90s. Right now in Mitchell, we do have a temperature of 54, and southeast winds at 14. They're gusting to 25.
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the toughest decision was where to sit at lunch. We've got the soundtrack to those glory days. Gold 98.3, where you lived it and we play it.

Linda Ronstadt on Cool 98.3. Don't forget, we've got a couple of fabulous shows every weekend right here on Cool. First off, join us Sunday mornings at 8 for Casey Kasem's American Top 40 The 80s, as we feature a countdown of Casey's from the 1980s exactly as it originally aired in that particular week and year. And this week's show is from May 19th, 1984. And we'll wrap up your weekend with the Beatles show Sunday nights at 11. And this week, it's time for another edition of What's the Connection? As Casey Petrowski plays three Fab Four songs, and it's your job to figure out what they have in common. Now, Huey Lewis in the news at Cool 98.3.

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0: Byron Allen debuts tonight at 11:30 on CBS. So if you want cutting-edge topical comedy, go elsewhere. Strauss Family Creamery has issued a recall for certain flavors of its organic desserts due to the presence of metal fragments. The flavors include mint copper chip, cookies and zinc, and aluminum sorbet. Trader Joe's plans to open at least 25 new locations this year. Among all of them, they'll have 15 parking spaces. And King Charles was pooped on by a seagull. Or as seagulls call that, a royal flush. This is not headline news.
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Just a couple of things up there right now. Two Mitchell women among a record field competing for Miss South Dakota title. And a new South Dakota election law crowds June ballots with local races. 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And now Poison at Cool 98.3.

0: The cars on Cool 98.3, where you lived it and we play it. Coming up on Wednesday, which is May 27th at the Mitch Public Library from 10 until noon, you can stop on by and sign up for their summer reading program. And while you're there, you can pet the goats. Yeah, there's going to be goats there to pet, which will be a lot of fun. And you can pick up your reading charts to earn free books, prizes, and ice cream. And they do have programs for children's, teens, and adults. They are all available absolutely free.
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1: 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Mitchell's only live and local color radar weather for today. Windy with showers throughout the day along with a chance of thunderstorms. High of 65. Southeast winds up to 30. Becoming southwest this afternoon. New rainfall amounts between a quarter and a half an inch possible. For tonight, partly cloudy, low of 45. If you have outdoor plans for the holiday weekend, things are looking good. Tomorrow, mostly sunny, high of 75, west winds around 10. Sunday, sunny, breezy, and warmer, high of 85, south winds up to 25. And by the time we reach Monday for Memorial Day, we could see highs in the lower 90s. So things are really going to heat on up. Currently in Mitchell, we do have a temperature of 57 and southeast winds at 14. They're gusting to 25.
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2: From the Mitchell Now News Desk, I'm Morgan McCarthy. Well, here in Davidson County, voters were being encouraged to prepare for that 2026 election cycle. We'll look at the broad lens here. There are several important races. You'll see ballot questions and those deadlines approaching. The South Dakota primary election is set for June 2nd, with voter registration deadlines arriving 15 days before Election Day. Locally here, voters in Mitchell, you'll decide city council races in all four wards, along with school board and a proposed term limits measure for the mayor and city council. County office include sheriff, treasurer, auditor, and register of deeds also appearing on your ballot. You can follow full details and updates at MitchellNow.com. In headlines that stretch our state, the Board of Regents is approving higher tuition rates at five public universities. This hits timely with graduation season upon us now, as the hike is expected to raise rates by 2.4% per credit hour for undergrad students. The board approved the increase for Black Hills State, Northern State, Aberdeen, Dakota State, and South Dakota State, as well as the University of South Dakota. Students at South Dakota State of Mines and Rapid City will see a 5% increase. Board members say the main reason for the bump up, inflationary challenges that have forced an increase in operating costs and technology costs. And here, as Memorial Day approaches, Mitchell veterans organizations are reminding us about the meaning behind the holiday. Local veterans groups, including American Legion Post 18, encourages us to attend those community ceremonies and take time to remember those who never made it home. Flags across the country will fly lowered at half staff until noon on Memorial Day, and you will find some more details on events in our area with a stop at MitchellNow.com. And that's the latest from the MitchellNow.com News Center.
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That was Animotion here on Cool 98.3. You lived it, we play it. Lainey Jackson joining you for your Friday, May 22nd. And we have some very interesting national holidays today. Right off the bat, I don't even know what to say for this one. Bitcoin Pizza Day. What? I would look more into this, but I don't think I want to. And it's also Buy a Musical Instrument Day today. The only musical instrument I can play is the piano. And if you have humor like I do, you gotta ask the question, is mayonnaise an instrument? Think about that. And it is also Don't Fry Day today. That's in reference to the sun. Good point. Except for it's raining outside, so I don't really have to worry much about that one. I think I'll be okay. And it is also National Boss Babe Day today. That's a pretty good one. National Cooler Day. I do love a good cooler.

0: I don't know how to explain it, but if someone ever gifted me a cooler, it'd probably be the greatest day of my life. It's also National Craft Distillery Day today. Now that is quite the career. I told my brother he should go into it, and I would volunteer to be his taste tester, and he said no. So I guess I don't get to be a taste tester for a job. And it's also National Road Trip Day today. I would love to take a road trip right now. National Solitaire Day, the game that I don't think anybody knows how to play. I still don't get it. Never have, never will. And it's also National Vanilla Pudding Day today. Okay, vanilla or chocolate? I'm probably going to go chocolate on that one. Sorry, National Pudding Day. I'm going to have to wait until a chocolate day comes out. And it's also Stars Day today. Well, if you add wars to the end of that Star Wars, I'd be like, wow, this is the greatest day ever. But, you know, it's okay, I guess. And lastly, it's World Paloma Day today. That looks like a really fancy drink. Never heard of it. It looks like a little bit too fancy for me. And coming up, we will have some Men at Work right around the corner here on Cool 98.3.
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0: 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You lived it, we play it. And yes, I've been waiting for the rain. It has been so dry lately, but I'm grateful that we have some rain, and it looks like it might be hanging out for just a little bit longer, and we will have a complete look at your weather just around the corner here on Cool 98.3.
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0: They weigh 850 to 950, 120 head of black buck baldy steers. They weigh 8 to 9 1/4. Here's 70 head of black buck baldy bangs heifers. They weigh 750 to 850, 180 head of black buck baldy steers. They weigh 950 to 1,000. Here's 120 head of black buck baldy steers. They weigh 8 to 9 1/4. 60 head of black buck baldy heifers. They weigh 950 to 1,000. 75 head of black bang heifers, they weigh 7 1/4, 775. 55 head of black deep colored heifers, they weigh 675 to 7 1/4. Here's 130 head of black heifers, they weigh 850 to 9. 120 head of red white face steers, they weigh 1050 to 1150. Here's 110 head of black bang heifers and steers, they weigh 8 to 9. 70 head of black buck baldy, few reds, they weigh 6 to 775. 65 head of black buck baldy heifers, weigh 875 to 9 1/4. Here's 65 head of short cross and blacks, they weigh 750 to 850. 50 head of short cross, they weigh 8 to 9. 30 head of blacks, weigh 650 to 750. Here's 25 head of mixed bald calf steers and heifers, they weigh 5 to 7 750. Here's 21 head of black buck baldies weighing 550 to 650. 15 black bald calves, they weigh 5 to 6, plus many more by sale time. Go to KimballLivestockExchange.com for a full listing or call the barn 605-778-6211. This has been Chad Heason with Kimball Livestock. Thanks for listening. Have a good day.
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0: Olivier Pree. You lived it, we play it. Catch the Beatles show Sunday night at 11. This week, it's exciting. It's time for another edition of What's the Connection? Casey Petrowski will play three Fab Four songs, and it's your job to figure out what they all have in common. I absolutely love this game. I'm terrible at it, but I love it. And next, we will have a look at your midday markets here on Cool 98.3.
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2: Good afternoon. It looks like all the grain markets are doing a little bit of fading going into this long three-day weekend here, which is not necessarily a surprise. You sometimes do see that sort of thing, especially when there's a chance of some rain in the forecast, which if we look out our window, I guess most of us have been seeing that today. And sometimes this time of year, especially with the drought that we've got in this part of the world, a little bit of rain can set these markets backwards just a touch. So today's action is more or less par for the course as best I can tell. But Chicago wheat July going 2.25 lower at 6.45. Looking next, KC wheat, it's down 7 across the board. July at 6.79, September at 6.91. The oats market in July is up 2 cents a bushel, going 3.62.5. Looking next on over at the corn and soybean numbers, first off, we did see Argentina's version of the USDA. They did slightly increase their corn and soybean crop production estimates this morning, which seems to be more or less what we expected to see continuing going forward here, just because of the way their forecast has looked for weather. Other headline news that could be moving us down the road a little bit is we did start seeing Indonesia and Australia start looking to increase their biofuel blending requirements as a way of helping cheapen up fuel at the gas pump for their citizens. So if we start to see that become a trend in other countries, that maybe could help us out with our biofuel exports. This is definitely something that could be coming down the road, but won't necessarily affect our markets today. We did have some daily export sale announcements on corn, both old and new crop. Majority of that went to Mexico, which is our largest corn customer. We also had some soybean meal exports. Nice to see some of that getting done. It's been a little bit. July corn up a penny a bushel, 4.63. New corn up 1.25 at 4.86. Soybeans up 2 in the old crop at 11.96, half cent. New crop beans are up 1 at 11.87. Soybean meal up $3.50 a ton on the front month, and the bean oil is up 30 points, so that's about a 0.5% move there. Looking next at the livestock markets, first off, the box beef numbers that we had from this morning's report show the choice going down $1.59 at $3.89.89. The select was 64 cents higher at $3.86.25. That was on some thin movement, which has been pretty typical this time lately just because of how expensive some of this stuff is. June cattle, they were in the red at one point today, but they are back positive, up 45 cents per hundredweight, going 249.60. August cattle doing a same movement, going 239.75. Looking next at the feeder cattle market, we are still down, but definitely off the lows of the day so far. The index, first off, projected to be down $2.51 today, going for 368.20, and that's what the May feeder cattle is settling up against. That's the contract that closed out yesterday. August feeders is now our front month, and that is down $6.60 as we speak, going 349.92, which is roughly looks like $5.50 off the low of the day, so it was pretty bad at one point. September feeders down 6.12 per hundredweight. That is going for 3.47.25. We do have a cattle on feed report coming out at 2 p.m. on this Friday here, so we'll see what that says. Most people anticipate both on feed and placement numbers to be higher than a year ago.

0: So the hog market in June is going up 40 cents at 95.5. Looks like crude oil is up 75 cents a barrel at 97 and change. Looks like gold is up or down $24 an ounce. Silver's down 30 cents an ounce. U.S. dollar down 3 points. And the Dow Jones, a brand new all-time high today, going up roughly 400 right now. It's just shy of 50,700. And that is our market update. If we can be of any further help to you, give us a call at Farmers Trading Company. 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

on Cool 98.3. You lived it, we play it. This is a surprising statistic. I actually thought this would be higher, which is crazy. Apparently, only 38% of Americans have a college degree, which is actually the highest percentage ever. Now, for a while, I feel like college was like just a thing you go to. But apparently, it's not. Now, I will say, I went to college for 5 years. I did get the degree. I did actually graduate. There was a brief time where I thought, man, this is expensive. And I will say, worst financial decision of my life. But it's still kind of useless because now I need to get a master's for a lot of jobs. And which is even crazier. Like, how many people actually have a master's? But you go and you look on some job websites and it's like, yeah, you need a master's. What in the world? But honestly, you don't need a master's to work in radio. If you can't tell, I do not have a radio degree. Yeah. But I'm living life doing this job. Let me tell you, it's a blast. Right now, it's Eurythmics here on Cool 98.3.

0: That was Belinda Carlisle here on Cool 98.3. You lived it, we play it. 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
1: Oh,

Memorial Weekend in Mitchell is happening tomorrow, Saturday, May 23rd at South Main Street. And they'll kick off the day with a military appreciation event at Veterans Park. And the whole day is packed full of a barbecue rib championship, fun run, car show, poker run, cornhole tournament. I'm terrible at cornhole, but I will put in the effort. I will try. I'll let you know. I'll report back to you on how well I do in the cornhole tournament. And they'll have a kids tractor pull and lots more. So you don't want to miss it tomorrow on South Main Street. It's Memorial Weekend here in Mitchell. Right now, Matthew Wilder here on Cool 98.3.

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0: Denise Williams here on Cool 98.3. You lived it, we play it. Join us Sunday morning at 8 for Casey Kasem's American Top 40 of the 80s. This week's show is from May 19th, 1984, and we'll play that countdown from Casey exactly as it originally aired in that particular week and year. And coming up, we'll have a look at your weather, then be listening in the 2 o'clock hour for Vintage Vinyl right here on Cool 98.3.
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And a local Kelder Radar weather for tonight. We'll have a chance of sprinkles, partly cloudy skies, lows around 44, with west winds up to 25. Saturday, mostly sunny skies, highs near 75. Saturday night, we'll see partly cloudy skies, lows around 48. And for your Sunday, we'll see sunny skies, highs near 84, with south winds up to 25.

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0: retired the turntables a long time ago, but if you want to pretend the next song is from a record, well then fine. 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

0: That was Tom Petty here on Cool 98.3. I could not agree more than with this statistic. Yeah, it's pretty accurate. Apparently, 57% of people claim that the most horrible violation of beach etiquette is when people sit too close to someone or a group. Yep. Even in, like, restaurants, I feel like if you can pick your spot, if you pick the booth right behind me and there's a million other booths out there, like, why? Why would you do that? And the same thing goes for at the gym when you're on the treadmill and there's, like, a ton of treadmills and then someone picks the one right next to you. I don't know what it is, but it feels like a serious violation. And I would have to agree. I don't know any beaches around here, but if I was at a beach, I guarantee it that I would agree with that 57%. Right now, it's Michael Jackson here on Cool 98.3.
1: You know, I was wondering, you know, if she could keep on, because the force, it's got a lot of power in it.

That was Turtles, Happy Together, here on Cool 98.3. You lived it, we play it, and that was your vintage vinyl song for you today. And it was, of course, recorded by the Turtles. And it was released as a single on Like the Seasons. And that was in January 1967. Of course, it peaked at number one on the U.S. Billboard Hot 100. And it became the band's first and only chart topper. And it reached the top 20 in various countries, including number 2 in Canada and number 12 in the UK. And it was later included on their third studio album, Happy Together, in 1967. And the lyrics tell about the unrequited love about a joyous melody. To a joyous melody, I should say. Well, apparently this song was actually rejected, though, by many artists before it was accepted by the Turtles. Of course, this song in 2007 was inducted into the Grammy Hall of Fame, and they were also involved in some legal battles over copyright for this song. Very interesting. It's already been certified platinum in New Zealand, the United Kingdom, and certified platinum 3 times in the United States. And again, that was your vintage vinyl song for you today. We do vintage vinyl every weekday in the 2 o'clock hour, right here on Cool 98.3. If you

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Billy Joel here on Cool 98.3. The Mitchell Wrestling Golf Tournament is happening Saturday, June 20th at 11. And it's a fundraiser where the proceeds will go to the Mitchell Wrestling Programs. You can pre-register or walk in the day of from 9 to 11. 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

0: Eddie Grant here on Cool 98.3. The Mitchell High School commencement ceremony is set for Sunday at 2 p.m. at the Corn Palace. And Justin Seamson, the high school principal, will present the class of 2026 with the school board members handing out diplomas. And this year, the two seniors who were selected by their classmates to speak at commencement are Katie Hone and Campbell Weedy. And congratulations to the class of 2026. Now, I'm looking at this. 2026. I graduated 2021. I'm now in my fifth year anniversary from graduating, and I can tell you right now, there are days where I still miss high school. I wish I would have appreciated it more, because high school was really the good old days. And coming up, we will have a look at your weather here on Cool 98.3.
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fights without helmets. We jumped in cars without seat belts. We drank from the hose, stayed out till the street lights came on, and somehow we survived. You lived it, we play it. Kumbaya 8-3.

Bee Gees here on Cool 98.3. This is absolutely insane. Apparently, scientists say that they have discovered that there are large wild animals who are thriving in the Chernobyl area. Yes, if you remember the 1986 Chernobyl disaster. Apparently, it wasn't a big enough disaster to chase these animals away because they found large populations and 11 different mammal species that are living in the area and doing quite well, even though there is apparently high radioactivity in the area. Look at these animals. Apparently, they say they found some types of lynx and moose, and it looks like even a deer, except for the antlers are kind of small, so I'm not entirely sure if that's a deer or not. And it looks like they may even have some wild horses there. I've never seen an animal quite like that.

Well, I guess if they're doing well in the face of radiation, good for them. I need to know more about these animals and how they're surviving this. Right now, it's REO Speedwagon here on Cool 98.3.

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Toto here on Cool 98.3. Since Memorial Day is coming up on Monday the 25th, garbage collection will be different for their schedule. It'll be one day later than normal, and so they will collect garbage from Tuesday the 26th through Saturday the 30th, and recycling will also be on that schedule. And the City of Mitchell Regional Landfill will be closed on Monday. If you have any questions, just call 995-8465.

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Bruce Springsteen here on Cool 98.3. Don't you just love Florida Man? Like, there are days where I read a Florida Man story and it's like, wow. What in the world kind of wild do they have down in Florida? I've never been there, not sure I really want to. And, well, this is wild. Apparently a Florida man, a 62-year-old Florida man named Robert Boston, took a ladder onto his neighbor's property at 3 o'clock in the morning. And he apparently removed a floodlight and ring camera from the neighbor's house. Why? We don't know. And you're probably thinking, what in the world? Okay, it's just a ring camera. It's not that bad. Yeah, he was only wearing a headlamp and flip-flops and a watch. Nothing else. Florida man was like, you know what? I only need three things on to do this. Headlamp, watch, and flip-flops. They absolutely amazed me. And apparently, he was only arrested on May 14th, but this crime happened on March 25th. So I need to know more about how this neighbor figured out who did it. And apparently, he is facing one count of trespassing with an intent to commit a crime, and he received petty theft. So his bail was set at only $2,000. Oh, Florida man. Apparently, he caused $800 in damages by removing the camera and light from the neighbor's house. That's actually a lot of money. Florida man, once again, you amaze me. Right now, it's Michael Cimbello here on Cool 98.3.

0: Lights here on Cool 98.3. You lived it. We play it. Lainey Jackson here with you for your Friday afternoon. I'm definitely grateful that it's Friday. And the good news is, it looks like we will have a look at your weather coming up around the corner. Then guess what? At the top of the hour, we will have your 4 o'clock news right here on Cool 98.3.
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4: Mitchell's only live and local Keller Radar weather for tonight. We'll have a chance of sprinkles, partly cloudy skies, lows around 44 with west winds up to 25. Saturday looks like the perfect day. Mostly sunny, highs near 75. Saturday night, partly cloudy skies, lows around 48. And for your Sunday, we'll see sunny skies, highs near 84 with south winds up to 25.
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2: From the Mitchell Now News Desk, I'm Morgan McCarthy. We begin with updates from the courts, and a Mitchell man who represented himself during a recent felony drug trial now sentenced to prison following a cocaine conviction. You may remember talking about this a few weeks ago when the Mitchell Republic reported 46-year-old Courtney Stork was sentenced this week in Davidson County Court to 10 years in prison with 5 years suspended, meaning he'll serve 5 years followed by probation. Stork was convicted earlier this month after a jury trial tied to allegations he used cocaine while under supervision. During sentencing, prosecutors argued Stork repeatedly violated the law despite previous opportunities for treatment and supervision. The judge acknowledged Stork appeared to be making progress in his personal life, but said concerns remained about his conduct while under supervision. Stork told the court he plans to appeal the conviction. Well, across the state, the South Dakota Board of Regents is announcing 5 core components to improving learning in the state. We'll look at them individually. The organization's 5 objectives are governance, infrastructure needs, curricular and programmatic impacts, optimization and utilization of agentic AI, research,

0: Development of AI literacy among students, faculty, and staff. President Jeff Partridge says AI is transforming every sector of our economy and higher education must evolve. He adds that all of the state's public universities need to be AI ready. The board is calling the five core components an investment in the long-term success of the state and students. And here locally, reminder that after those cookouts, when you have some garbage to get rid of, there'll be a little bit of change when it comes to collection. So collection services will start Tuesday, May 26th. And you can find this full update online with your stop at MitchellNow.com. And that's the latest from the MitchellNow.com News Center.
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up here on Cool 98.3. We're in that season where bad weather is starting to happen. And I don't mind rain. It's when you get like the mix of tornadoes and hail. Yeah, I don't like that part. Well, I love this for this man. A man is going viral for standing outside in the rain and hail during a storm to save his wife's favorite tree. And this video is going insanely viral. 40.6 million views and 9.1 million likes. And what I love is my favorite comment is this. This is the quote. "Is it because he didn't install the safety poles when she asked?" End quote. Yep, probably. And on the tree, it doesn't look like there is any safety poles. So I guarantee that's exactly why he's standing out there. A lesson well learned for a husband. Husbands, this is your lesson.

Don't do that. Okay? Just install the safety poles the first time she asks. And then you won't have to stand out in the rain. It makes perfect sense. Right now, it's Lip Sync. You're on Cool 98.3.

0: Phil Collins here on Cool 98.3. American Legion Post 18 is having their annual Mitchell Memorial Day program on Monday at the Servicemen's Cemetery at 10 o'clock. And the Servicemen's Cemetery is located at the west end of Graceland near the cemetery maintenance building. They will have some folding chairs provided, but probably not a lot. So make sure that you bring your own just in case. And it doesn't hurt to always pack a chair. That's what I've learned. In a lot of places, you're going to need a chair, so always just have one in the back of your car. It's like the smartest life tip I have for you. And if there's rain, the alternate site will be the Mitchell Christian School Gymnasium. Coming up, we will have some Mr. Mister and Leonard Skinner right here on Cool 98.3.
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That was Aha here on Cool 98.3. You lived it, we play it. Coming up, we will have a look at your weather along with one of my favorites from George Michael and Foreigner. Then at the top of the hour, we'll have your 5 o'clock news right here on Cool 98.3.

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1: 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And our tax dollars should stay local. I'm Drew Peterson, and I'm asking for your vote now or on June 2nd to go back to Pierre and fight for rural taxpayers. 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
3: From the Mitchell Now News Desk, I'm Morgan McCarthy. Well, the months-long debate over funding the Department of Homeland Security rages on in Washington, but still no action. Senate Majority Leader John Thune says politics got in the way with Democrats refusing to negotiate. Connecting it to our state sounds like this.
4: They would rather have applause from the far left, defund the police crowd, and keep the American

0: people safe.
1: Fortunately, Republicans can fund these critical agencies without Democrats' assistance. And we will be moving forward with the final steps of that process shortly.
2: Thune going on to say he'll return his efforts to restore regular order to the budgeting process rather than funding government through continuing resolutions, as has been the case in recent years. Well, locally, if you've been a patient at Avera Queen of Peace Hospital, you may know Nurse Jackie Osterman, and she's been recognized with the latest DAISY Award for Outstanding Patient Care. She's worked there for 15 years, all within the Women's Center, and the DAISY Award recognizes nurses with exceptional clinical skills and compassionate care and is presented quarterly at Avera Queen of Peace. And Memorial Day weekend in Mitchell is offering plenty of opportunities to honor our heroes and kick off the summer season. There will be community events, outdoor options, the museums and local attractions are expected to see some big crowds as well, and of course, Palace City will be busy during the weekend. The Corn Palace will begin summer hours during the Memorial Day weekend, opening daily at 8 a.m. Families, you can also enjoy camping and fishing at Lake Mitchell. And of course, Memorial Day also means time to honor those who never made it home. And you can be part of ceremonies in Mitchell this weekend as well, with full details online at MitchellNow.com. That's the latest from the MitchellNow.com News Center.
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98.3. I've never used Spotify before, but this sounds like something I would like. Apparently, they are rolling out a new reserved concert ticket experience for eligible Spotify Premium subscribers over the age of 18 in the U.S. Okay, I'm out already. I like my radio. But the idea of a reserved concert ticket actually sounds pretty cool. And apparently the feature will identify an artist's most dedicated listener to the streaming service. So basically, if you use the streaming service, they'll figure out if you're dedicated or not. I need to know more about what qualifies as dedicated. And then if you are dedicated enough, they will hold two tickets aside just for you. And apparently, selected fans can get a private purchase window before general tickets go on sale. I get being a fan, but I guess I'm not. I have such a wide variety. I'm not really like a fan of a specific artist. I just listen to all types of music. That I feel like I wouldn't qualify as a super fan for anybody. This is a very niche concept. I'm curious to see how well this does. Right now, it's OMD here on Cool 98.3.

0: That was John Parr here on Cool 98.3. There is going to be a black and gold scramble coming up Friday, July 17th at Lakeview Golf Course. And it's going to be a four-person scramble with 18 holes. And they will start at 12:30. And it's $50 per player or $200 per team. And the best part, all the proceeds go directly to benefiting the Colonel Boys Basketball and Boys Golf programs. And if you have any questions, you can contact Coach Kreitzfeldt at Riker.Kreitzfeldt@k12.sd.us or call 605-630-3294.
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That was Phil Collins here on Cool 98.3. I've never had the desire to climb a mountain before. Definitely not Mount Everest. But apparently, this now seems to be a new trend where a record number of climbers reached the summit of Mount Everest on Wednesday of this week. And they say this has marked the highest single day ascent ever recorded on Mount Everest. They said around 274 climbers, including Sherpa guides, successfully made it to the top. Okay, you made it to the top. Now you got to get back down. This is the hard part. I would get to the top and I'd be like, man, can I like get a taxi down or a helicopter? Yeah, I would not be a very good mountain climber at all. And they say the previous record, though, was 223. And that was set in 2019. So, they beat that by 51, if I did the math right. 274 minus 223. I'm pretty sure that's 51. Let me double check, because my math skills are only somewhat okay. Hold on, I accidentally put in multiplication. Okay, yeah, I was right. 51. That's actually very impressive that they were able to get 51 extra climbers to reach the summit. I guess we'll have to see how they beat this record again in the future. Right now, it's Kim Carnes here on Cool 98.3.

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0: Fleetwood Mac here on Cool 98.3. You lived it, we play it. Don't forget to check your sump pump. I still don't know what a sump pump is. I'm going to go Google that later and see what it is. But the city of Mitchell would like to remind you to check your sump pump to make sure it's working properly. And they say to drain it to the curb if possible, because you don't want to drain it to your backyard. Otherwise, you and your neighbor will recycle the groundwater. Don't be that neighbor. And of course, don't drain it to floor drains or the sanitary sewer system, because this can cause a backup on you and your neighbors. Make sure those sump pumps are working. I'm going to ask my dad today, actually. I'm going to see if he knows what a sump pump is. He probably does, because he's probably the one that checks it, because I guarantee my mom doesn't know. And so I'm going to find out what a sump pump is today. That's my new goal. Coming up, we will have a look at your weather here on Cool 98.3.
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1: Mitchell's only live and a local Color Radar weather for tonight. We'll have a chance of sprinkles, partly cloudy skies, lows around 44, and west winds up to 25. Saturday, mostly sunny skies, highs near 75. Saturday night, partly cloudy skies, lows around 48. And for your Sunday, we will see sunny skies, highs near 84, with south winds up to 25.
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There is a mix and mingle set for Thursday, June 4th from 5 to 7 at the Mitchell ACT. And this is hosted by Connect Mitchell. And this is a chance for you to get out and make some connections with local community members. 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So this is a great chance to also celebrate some local talent. Right now, it's Go-Go's here on Cool 98.3.

0: Foreigner here on Cool 98.3. Join us Sunday morning at 8 for Casey Kasem's American Top 40 the 80s. We'll feature a countdown of Casey's from the 1980s, and this week's show is from May 19th, 1984. And also, catch the Beatles show Sunday night at 11. This week, it's time for another edition of What's the Connection, as Casey Petrowski plays three Fab Four songs, and it's your job to figure out what they all have in common. Again, that's all coming up on Sunday here on Cool 98.3.
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of the night where I'll be heading out for the weekend. And before I go, though, here are a couple of reminders. It is Memorial Weekend here in Mitchell, so make sure you be safe. But there's also some great events happening, and they will have a military appreciation event and full day for Memorial Weekend here in Mitchell coming up tomorrow, the 23rd at South Main Street. They have a ton of fantastic events, so you don't want to miss that. And then on Sunday, if you have a high school student who is a senior, guess what? Graduation is happening at the Corn Palace on Sunday at 2. And they will present the class of 2026. The two seniors who will speak at commencement are Kitty Hone and Campbell Weedy. And then coming up on Monday, since it's Memorial Day, garbage collection is a little bit different than normal. They will be doing it one day later, so the city will be collecting garbage Tuesday, May 26th through Saturday, May 30th. And recycling will also be on that schedule. And the City of Mitchell Regional Landfill will also be closed on Monday for the holiday. Then the final reminder, the American Legion Post 18 is having their annual Mitchell Memorial Day program, and that will be at the Servicemen's Cemetery at 10 on Monday. And the Servicemen's Cemetery is located at the west end of Graceland near the cemetery maintenance building. Make sure you bring a chair, though, because they will have a limited number of chairs provided. And if there's rain, they will be having it at the Mitchell Christian School Gymnasium instead. Right now, it'll be Pat Benatar here on Cool 98.3.

0: That was Hall & Oates here on Cool 98.3. You lived it, we play it. Lainey Jackson here. And whether this is good news or bad news for you, I won't be back until June because I am heading out of town for next week. Can you believe it? They finally let me have a day off. Actually, I got a whole week off. So it's very exciting, and I'm definitely excited to kick back and enjoy that week off. And I will be back, though, in June, so don't worry. Whether that's good news or bad news for you, my time is coming to a close soon, and so I will have one more look at your weather, as always, before Throwback Nation Radio at the top of the hour, right here on Cool 98.3.
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1: Hi, this is Erin Tobin, candidate for District 21 Senate. As we gather with family and friends this Memorial Day weekend, let us never forget the brave men and women who gave their lives defending the freedoms we enjoy every day in the greatest country on earth. This weekend, fly the flag proudly, cherish time with family, and honor those heroes who are no longer with us. From our small towns to communities across America, may God continue to bless the United States of America. Stay safe and have a blessed Memorial Day weekend.
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4: Mitchell's only live and a local color radar weather for tonight. We will see a chance of sprinkles, partly cloudy skies, lows around 44 with west winds up to 25. Saturday, mostly sunny skies, highs near 75. Saturday night, we'll see partly cloudy skies, lows around 48. And for your Sunday, we'll see sunny skies, highs near 84 with south winds up to 25.
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